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0: 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I mean, it doesn't take much. 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
1: Kimberly's been in this morning, my wife, and we've had a running foot and mouth count. The official number is 6. So, Kimberly, I just want to ask you, what's something you're looking forward to in our future?
2: I feel like we've had some conversations even about what retirement looks like, and I believe I have to be penciled in for time. 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
1: Mike, that was a vicarious foot and mouth moment.
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0: There's a moment most days don't announce. It's not the big win, not the breaking news. It's somewhere in the in-between. It's the first sip of coffee before the house wakes up. That quiet stretch of road with nowhere urgent to be. The deep breath you didn't realize you needed before going into work. Life isn't always lived in the highlight reel. Most of it happens in the small, steady moments that find themselves nestled in between. And maybe that's where joy can be found. Helping you find joy in the in-between. 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
1: Kimberly's been in this morning, my wife, and we've had a running foot and mouth count. The official number is 6. So, Kimberly, I just want to ask you, what's something you're looking forward to in our future?
2: I feel like we've had some conversations even about what retirement looks like, and I believe I have to be penciled in for time. And
1: Mike,
2: I'm okay.
1: Mike, that was a vicarious foot and mouth moment.
2: I know, I just called you out on
1: that. The official count is now 7. It's been fun having you on the show today, sweetheart. I cannot believe it's been this many years, and this is the first time you have been on this radio station.
2: With you.
1: I
2: 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I was never asked
1: back. You were there,
2: back,
1: Chris.
2: So.
1: You remember. You were not there?
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1: That's a...
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0: times that I want things to go my way and they didn't. And then I was so glad that they didn't. That was the topic of conversation the day that this song was written. And then getting to know Carrie over the last few years has been such a blessing in my life, and her lending her voice to this song has brought such power and life to it. Your ways are higher. You know what you're doing with me. And so, I'd never know how good your plans could be if it was up to me.
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1: 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Hey, babe, I've got 5 minutes before I have to be in this meeting, but I'm all yours for 5 minutes. And so she would listen and engage. And I think that's where just be intentional when you are communicating, and then just admit when you're at the end. For Baron and Christine, a high-low was really helpful to set up their conversation. What's the high point? What's the low point?
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0: really something to be able to say it like that. Lord, have your way in me. That's music from Katie Nicole here on the Joy FM. I'm Sandy. Got lots more encouraging songs coming your way over the next few minutes. You're going to hear Torrin Wells and CeCe Winans. So stay with us.
1: There's a moment most days don't announce. It's not the big win, not the breaking news. It's somewhere in the in-between. It's the first sip of coffee before the house wakes up. 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And maybe that's where joy can be found. 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
1: Lex, you now live in a little town in Middle Tennessee that I would have to zoom in on the map to even know it exists.
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1: You have 3 lights and 5 Mexican restaurants.
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1: Ooh, moving on up! Is this going to be the first chain restaurant in town?
2: We have a Hardee's. Oh, we do have a McDonald's.
1: Okay, every town has a McDonald's, right?
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1: McDonald's, Subway.
2: Right.
1: Like, if you have a zip code, they instantly give you a Subway and a McDonald's. 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

0: 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That's new music from Tasha Layton here on the Joy FM. Do you remember playing with clay as a little kid? 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Coming up at prayer time in just a little bit this hour, we're going to be sharing about clay in the hands of the potter. 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

0: find it pretty easy to tell myself that God loves me. But for me to actually take the time to stop and open up His Word and receive His love, to actually know that He sees me and cares about my day, is a whole nother thing. How are we possibly going to know that God loves us if we don't give Him a voice into our lives? Giving Him a voice into our lives is by stopping and opening His Word.
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And now she's coming to Aiken for Praise Beneath the Stars. 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

0: Hey, it's Sandy at the Joy FM. A very, very early good morning to you. Well, with all the back to school rush going on, I got to say that I am thankful for the moms in prayer group that I belong to. If you have kids in your life of any age, maybe they're little kids, maybe they're big kids, or grandkids, or nieces and nephews, and you want to have support in praying for them, you got to look into this organization called Moms in Prayer. Again, you don't have to be a mom to join. We just get together and pray for the kids in our lives and for their schools. We pray for adult kids as well. I've belonged to this local group for about 8 years now, and it has made a huge difference in our lives. They have Moms in Prayers groups all over the U.S. You can do a Zoom group or you can do an in-person group. Just take a look at their website if you're interested at momsinprayer.org.
1: There's a moment most days don't announce. 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And maybe that's where joy can be found, helping you find joy in the in-between. 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

0: Glad you're here with us at the Joy FM. I'm Sandy. So today is Friday, so you know it's definitely going to be a good day. Remember to take a look at our Joy FM family calendar for fun things to do this coming weekend. And I'll catch you tomorrow right here.
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2: Kimberly's been in this morning, my wife, and we've had a running foot and mouth count. The official number is 6. So, Kimberly, I just want to ask you, what's something you're looking forward to in our future?
3: 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And
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3: I
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3: Was once. I was never asked
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2: Construction teams are working along Eisenhower Drive, and with school being back in session, parents and families, particularly at Garrett Elementary School, will have to use detours to drop off children for the entire month. Augusta Utilities crews are replacing a water main along Eisenhower Road, and the detour around Garrett Elementary School is expected to remain in place through the end of August. Augusta transit workers are sounding the alarm as contract talks reach a critical point. Members of Transport Workers Union Local 527 say they've rejected MV Transportation's latest contract offer and have authorized the union to take legal action, including a possible strike. As of now, there is no date set for a strike. I'm WJBF News Channel 6's Gabriel Stovall.
3: Happy Friday. We'll see a chance for afternoon showers and storms again today. Highs, low 90s. For the weekend, highs, low 90s. And also a chance for afternoon showers and storms. I'm WJBF News Channel 6 meteorologist John Lynn for 88.3 The Joy FM.
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1: 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It's quite dense in some locations. 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

Congratulations to some of our latest winners in the Great Grocery Giveaway, sponsored by Peachtree Pools and Spas. 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
2: Today is the last day to vote early in the South Carolina Republican primary special election. Voters are advised to check where they need to go to vote before they head to the polls. Election is Tuesday, and the winner will face Democrat Annie Andrews in November. Georgia Senator John Ossoff has launched a congressional investigation into the risks children face from artificial intelligence. In 2024, Ossoff helped pass the Report Act, which requires social media companies to report child exploitation and trafficking on their platforms. He says the rise of AI opens a whole new avenue for predators. For the next step of the investigation, the National Center for Missing and Exploited Children will present a report to the Senate on incidents of artificial intelligence being used to prey on children. I'm WJBF News Channel 6's Gabriel Stovall.
3: Happy Friday. We'll see a chance for afternoon showers and storms again today. Highs, low 90s. For the weekend, highs, low 90s. And also a chance for afternoon showers and storms. I'm WJBF News Channel 6 meteorologist John Lynn for 88.3 The Joy FM.
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0: times that I want things to go my way and they didn't. And then I was so glad that they didn't. That was the topic of conversation the day that this song was written. And then getting to know Carrie over the last few years has been such a blessing in my life, and her lending her voice to this song has brought such power and life to it. Your ways are higher. You know what you're doing with me. And so, I'd never know how good your plans could be if it was up to me.
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4: Dealing with a few damp roadways on this Friday morning. School buses out making rounds. 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We're also getting reports of a little bit of dense, patchy fog around the area. 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
2: Construction teams are working along Eisenhower Drive, and with school being back in session, parents and families, particularly at Garrett Elementary School, will have to use detours to drop off children for the entire month. Augusta Utilities crews are replacing a water main along Eisenhower Road, and the detour around Garrett Elementary School is expected to remain in place through the end of August. Augusta transit workers are sounding the alarm as contract talks reach a critical point. Members of Transport Workers Union Local 527 say they've rejected MV Transportation's latest contract offer and have authorized the union to take legal action, including a possible strike. As of now, there is no date set for a strike. I'm WJBF News Channel 6's Gabriel Stovall.
3: Happy Friday. We'll see a chance for afternoon showers and storms again today. Highs, low 90s. For the weekend, highs, low 90s. And also a chance for afternoon showers and storms. I'm WJBF News Channel 6 meteorologist John Lynn for 88.3 The Joy FM.
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4: There's a moment most days don't announce. 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It's somewhere in the in-between. It's the first sip of coffee before the house wakes up. 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The deep breath you didn't realize you needed before going into work. Life isn't always lived in the highlight reel. Most of it happens in the small, steady moments that find themselves nestled in between. And maybe that's where joy can be found. Helping you find joy in the in-between. 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
2: Today is the last day to vote early in the South Carolina Republican primary special election. Voters are advised to check where they need to go to vote before they head to the polls. Election is Tuesday, and the winner will face Democrat Annie Andrews in November. Georgia Senator John Ossoff has launched a congressional investigation into the risks children face from artificial intelligence. In 2024, Ossoff helped pass the Report Act, which requires social media companies to report child exploitation and trafficking on their platforms. He says the rise of AI opens a whole new avenue for predators. For the next step of the investigation, the National Center for Missing and Exploited Children will present a report to the Senate on incidents of artificial intelligence being used to prey on children. I'm WJBF News Channel 6's Gabriel Stovall.
3: Happy Friday. We'll see a chance for afternoon showers and storms again today. Highs, low 90s. For the weekend, highs, low 90s. And also a chance for afternoon showers and storms. I'm WJBF News Channel 6 meteorologist John Lynn for 88.3 The Joy FM.
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0: 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We're dealing with a little patchy fog on this Friday morning. Lots of school zone activity around the area as well. Watch for that. Accident with injuries, 1,000 block of Turpin Street off Old Savannah Road, and one in Columbia County on Columbia Road near Long Creek Falls. 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
2: Construction teams are working along Eisenhower Drive, and with school being back in session, parents and families, particularly at Garrett Elementary School, will have to use detours to drop off children for the entire month. Augusta Utilities crews are replacing a water main along Eisenhower Road, and the detour around Garrett Elementary School is expected to remain in place through the end of August. Augusta transit workers are sounding the alarm as contract talks reach a critical point. Members of Transport Workers Union Local 527 say they've rejected MV Transportation's latest contract offer and have authorized the union to take legal action, including a possible strike. As of now, there is no date set for a strike. I'm WJBF News Channel 6's Gabriel Stovall.
3: Happy Friday. We'll see a chance for afternoon showers and storms again today. Highs, low 90s. For the weekend, highs, low 90s. And also a chance for afternoon showers and storms. I'm WJBF News Channel 6 meteorologist John Lynn for 88.3 The Joy FM.
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6: 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We're still seeing some dense fog around the area. Drive carefully and watch for an injury accident in Richmond County, Turpin Street and Old Savannah Road. You also have one on the 1200 block Walton Way near 12th Street and Wrightsboro Road at Highland Avenue with no injuries. I'm Lee Miller for 88.3 The Joy FM.
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1: Ooh, moving on up! Is this going to be the first chain restaurant in town?
2: We have a Hardee's. 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
1: Those are the two.
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1: McDonald's, Subway.
2: Right.
1: Like, if you have a zip code, they instantly give you a Subway and a McDonald's. 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
3: 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Fog continues to burn off on this Friday morning, and officers still working with an accident tying up traffic down in the medical district at 12th Street and Walton Way. You also have one at Riverwatch Parkway and Furies Ferry Road. 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
0: 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Bless her. 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All right,
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2: We'll keep a chance for showers and thunderstorms in the forecast for the rest of the Friday afternoon. Highs making it to 92 with a heat index in the low 100s. I'm WJBF News Channel 6 meteorologist John Lenn for 88.3 The Joy FM.
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0: There's a moment most days don't announce. It's not the big win, not the breaking news. It's somewhere in the in-between. It's the first sip of coffee before the house wakes up. That quiet stretch of road with nowhere urgent to be. The deep breath you didn't realize you needed before going into work. Life isn't always lived in the highlight reel. Most of it happens in the small, steady moments that find themselves nestled in between. And maybe that's where joy can be found. Helping you find joy in the in-between. 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
2: We'll keep a chance for showers and thunderstorms in the forecast for the rest of the Friday afternoon. Highs making it to 92 with a heat index in the low 100s. I'm WTBF News Channel 6 meteorologist John Lenn for 88.3 The Joy FM.
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0: 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I mean, it doesn't take much. 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
5: In the Bible, Hebrews 12 says that for the joy set before him, Jesus endured the cross. Really? 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
1: Kimberly's been in this morning, my wife, and we've had a running foot and mouth count. The official number is 6. So, Kimberly, I just want to ask you, what's something you're looking forward to in our future?
2: I feel like we've had some conversations even about what retirement looks like, and I believe I have to be penciled in for time. And
1: Mike,
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1: Mike, that was a vicarious foot and mouth moment.
2: I know, I just called you out on
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1: You were there, Chris.
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1: You remember. You were not there?
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1: That's a...
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2: We'll keep a chance for showers and thunderstorms in the forecast for the rest of the Friday afternoon. Highs making it to 92 with a heat index in the low 100s. I'm WJBF News Channel 6 meteorologist John Lynn for 88.3 The Joy FM.
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0: times that I want things to go my way and they didn't. And then I was so glad that they didn't. That was the topic of conversation the day that this song was written. And then getting to know Carrie over the last few years has been such a blessing in my life, and her lending her voice to this song has brought such power and life to it. Your ways are higher. You know what you're doing with me. And so, I'd never know how good your plans could be if it was up to me.
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0: There's a moment most days don't announce. It's not the big win, not the breaking news. It's somewhere in the in-between. It's the first sip of coffee before the house wakes up. That quiet stretch of road with nowhere urgent to be. The deep breath you didn't realize you needed before going into work. Life isn't always lived in the highlight reel. Most of it happens in the small, steady moments that find themselves nestled in between. And maybe that's where joy can be found. Helping you find joy in the in-between. 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
2: We'll keep a chance for showers and thunderstorms in the forecast for the rest of the Friday afternoon. Highs making it to 92 with a heat index in the low 100s. I'm WJBF News Channel 6 meteorologist John Lynn for 88.3 The Joy FM.
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1: God, I'm still counting my blessings. I'm gonna walk with Jesus.
0: Hey, it's JR. I mean, it doesn't take much. Maybe a few drives into work and these songs sneak in and embed their melodies and message, reminding you of who you are and whose you are. It's so good, even I sing the jingles.
1: Helping you find joy. It's JR in the house.
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3: We'll keep a chance for showers and thunderstorms in the forecast for the rest of the Friday afternoon. Highs making it to 92 with a heat index in the low 100s. I'm WTBF News Channel 6 meteorologist John Lenn for 88.3 The Joy FM.
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1: Lex, you now live in a little town in Middle Tennessee that I would have to zoom in on the map to even know it exists.
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1: You have 3 lights and 5 Mexican restaurants.
2: That's correct. There's actually a lot of chatter right now because it's rumored that we're getting a Waffle House.
1: Ooh, moving on up! Is this going to be the first chain restaurant in town?
2: We have a Hardee's. Oh, we do have a McDonald's.
1: Okay, every town has a McDonald's, right?
2: And a Subway.
1: Subway.
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1: McDonald's, Subway.
2: Right.
1: Like, if you have a zip code, they instantly give you a Subway and a McDonald's. You know you hit it big when the Chick-fil-A and the Starbucks roll up.
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3: We'll keep a chance for showers and thunderstorms in the forecast for the rest of the Friday afternoon. Highs making it to 92 with a heat index in the low 100s. I'm WJBF News Channel 6 meteorologist John Lenn for 88.3 The Joy FM.
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0: I find it pretty easy to tell myself that God loves me. But for me to actually take the time to stop and open up his word and receive his love, to actually know that he sees me and cares about my day, is a whole nother thing. How are we possibly going to know that God loves us if we don't give him a voice into our lives? Giving him a voice into our lives is by stopping and opening his word.
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0: There's a moment most days don't announce. It's not the big win, not the breaking news. It's somewhere in the in-between. It's the first sip of coffee before the house wakes up. That quiet stretch of road with nowhere urgent to be. The deep breath you didn't realize you needed before going into work. Life isn't always lived in the highlight reel. Most of it happens in the small, steady moments that find themselves nestled in between. And maybe that's where joy can be found, helping you find joy in the in-between. 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
2: Still seeing backups for an accident in Columbia County on Washington Road near Kroger Road. Watch for deputies directing you through. Richmond County have White Cliff Street at Dearborn Street. Aiken County, Silver Bluff Road near Beaver Creek Lane. I'm Lee Miller for 88.3 The Joy FM.
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4: Here's a look at your weekend forecast. Saturday and Sunday, we'll see a chance for showers and storms during the afternoon. Highs both days, low 90s. Tendencies, low 100s. I'm WGBF News Channel 6 meteorologist John Lynn for 88.3 The Joy FM.
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And now she's coming to Aiken for Praise Beneath the Stars. 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
2: Still seeing backups for an accident in Columbia County on Washington Road near Kroger Road. Watch for deputies directing you through. Richmond County have Wycliffe Street at Dearborn Street. Aiken County, Silver Bluff Road near Beaver Creek Lane. 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
1: God, I'm still counting my blessings. I'm gonna walk with Jesus.
0: Oh. Hey, it's JR. I mean, it doesn't take much. Maybe a few drives into work and these songs sneak in and embed their melodies and message, reminding you of who you are and whose you are. It's so good, even I sing the jingles.
1: 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It's JR in the
0: 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Anyway, from the songs that find you whenever you need them, to friends who are with you where you are, the Joy FM is here to help you find joy.
2: 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Injury accident, Richmond County, Peach Orchard Road, and eastbound Bobby Jones. Crash, no injuries at Gordon Highway and East Robinson Avenue. 2900 block of Washington Road off eastbound I-20 and Broad Street at Green Street. I'm Lee Miller for 88.3 The Joy FM.
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4: Here's a look at your weekend forecast. Saturday and Sunday, we'll see a chance for showers and storms during the afternoon. Highs both days, low 90s. Heat in the seas, low 100s. I'm WGBF News Channel 6 meteorologist John Lynn for 88.3 The Joy FM.
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1: Kimberly's been in this morning, my wife, and we've had a running foot and mouth count. The official number is 6. So, Kimberly, I just want to ask you, what's something you're looking forward to in our future?
2: I feel like we've had some conversations even about what retirement looks like, and I believe I have to be penciled in for time. And
1: Mike,
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1: Mike, that was a vicarious foot and mouth moment.
2: I know, I just called you out on
1: that. 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
1: You were there, Chris.
2: So.
1: You remember. You were not there?
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4: 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Accident tying up traffic in Columbia County, westbound I-20 near the Bel Air Road exit, Richmond County, Washington Road, and eastbound I-20, Deans Bridge Road, and eastbound Bobby Jones, Aiken County, Pine Log Road, and Hounds Lake Drive. I'm Lee Miller for 88.3 The Joy FM.
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0: Joy FM, and let's hit memorable moments of the week number two. Lex and I were chatting. Lex, if you could set a timer for me for 60 seconds, I am going to update you on my weekend in 60 seconds.
1: 3, 2, 1.
0: See, Saturday night, he and I swam in the pool in the backyard till 3 in the morning. 3 a.m.
1: Oh, wow.
0: Yeah. And then I did 3 loads of laundry, 1 load of dishes. I had coffee with a friend. We woke up Sunday at 3 p.m., which I had to do church online. And highlight of my weekend, in the pool, late at night, Saturday night, we had a breath-holding contest. And I was like, 30, 40 seconds. And then he mocked me. And

0: like, oh, bro, I was taking it easy. Almost 2 minutes, I held my breath. Oh.
1: Wow.
0: He came to check on me. He's like, bro, I legit thought...
1: Like, are you okay?
0: And he said this line, you're at the age where I had to come check on you.
1: That's like, have you seen, you're at the age where if you fell, I would say, I would tell people you had a fall.
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2: Here's a look at your weekend forecast. Saturday and Sunday, we'll see a chance for showers and storms during the afternoon. Highs both days, low 90s. Heat in the seas, low 100s. I'm WGBF News Channel 6 meteorologist John Lynn for 88.3 The Joy FM.
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0: times that I want things to go my way and they didn't. And then I was so glad that they didn't. That was the topic of conversation the day that this song was written. And then getting to know Carrie over the last few years has been such a blessing in my life, and her lending her voice to this song has brought such power and life to it. Your ways are higher. You know what you're doing with me. And so, I'd never know how good your plans could be if it was up to me.
1: If it was up to me.
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0: There's a moment most days don't announce. It's not the big win, not the breaking news. It's somewhere in the in-between. It's the first sip of coffee before the house wakes up. That quiet stretch of road with nowhere urgent to be. The deep breath you didn't realize you needed before going into work. Life isn't always lived in the highlight reel. Most of it happens in the small, steady moments that find themselves nestled in between. And maybe that's where joy can be found, helping you find joy in the in-between. 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
2: 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The doors open again Saturday morning at 8:30 with a country breakfast, followed by worship music and two more visiting speakers. 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